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0: It's hard to say that I'd rather stay awake when I'm asleep, because my dreams are bursting at the seams.
1: 100,5 Das Hitradio.

0: I guess you moved on really easily.
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